privacy in one of their rooms. We wanted to see it there rather than at an IMAX, as we find that format a little overwhelming for action features. Well, coming up, 2026 is being described as a comeback year for Hollywood. So what's driving you to the theater? And how are younger movie fans coming to Hollywood's rescue? You can add your voice to the conversation. Email us at 1A at WAMU.org. We'll be right back.

0: 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It's about 15 minutes after 3 o'clock. 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
1: So there's the news, and then there are the stories that make you understand the news. And on The Daily, we seek out those stories, and we find the best way to tell them, with sound, nuance, history, with emotion, and we do it 5 days a week. I'm Michael Barbaro, and this is The Daily, 3:30 on KNPR.
0: The high in Las Vegas today is just over 110, with a high in Death Valley around 120, and a high at Mount Charleston in the mid-70s. We take you back to Marketplace.
2: This is Marketplace. I'm Kai Rizdal. The beauty of the monthly unemployment report is that should you choose to keep digging, there are always interesting nuggets to be found. Digging we chose, and in the course of it, we found a reasonably bright spot in the data that we got last Friday. Temporary help services, the staffing agencies that companies turn to when they need to fill gaps,